0: 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By the time afternoon rolls around, you're not.
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Zach John King. That one's called Get to Drinking on your Taste of Country Nights top three most requested countdown. It's important to me. This countdown is not based off the charts or anything. 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We tally them up. In at number two, the second most popular song of the night has been Kenny Chesney and Carry On.

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Finally, an Albany country station that belongs to you. Better country, fewer commercials, and Big D and Bubba mornings. 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

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Ella, Loving Life Again. It's Kramer with some Blake on the way. Morgan and Ernest coming up, and Dustin Lynch, too, on Georgia 104.5.

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Your home for Big T and Bubba in the morning. You're back tomorrow morning to start your Friday right here, starting at 5 a.m. This is Luke Bryan, Georgia 104.5.

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We'll talk about why that is coming up in less than 20 minutes. Hardy, Eric Church, Morgan Wallen, and Tim McGraw now. It's MacArthur. It's on the all-new Georgia 104.5.

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